0: Caruaru Rock Live.
1: 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Oh!

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1: 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I'm gonna hit this city.
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1: 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'Cause when I leave for the night, I ain't coming back.

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1: Welcome back to Dance Stage USA. Our next song is Sia's Cheap Thrills. Have you heard the song?
2: Yes, I have.
1: And what do you think?
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1: All right, I think we got time for one more. And I expect we'll see you guys soon enough.